0: Tambo.
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1: 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I wanna dance with my baby.

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2: 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I'm from the dirty, but that Chico nice. Y'all call it a moment, I call it life.

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I pick to the beat, walking down the street in my new The Freak, yeah. 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It's Red Food with the bigger